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3: 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It's time to...

0: shadows, we've walked into the light of unity, of self-actualization, and of nationhood, where a people forged from the love of liberty, fired in the flames of our cultural energy, and taking off towards the future. 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

0: Well, there we go. Happy Independence, Trinidad and Tobago. I guess it's like our 4th of July, right? Yeah. People are up and about, buzzing already. Not because they're working, but because they're excited, milking the long weekend as much as possible, and people are heading out and organizing and preparing for the parade today. Good stuff. Maybe heading to the beach. Maybe you're at the beach already. You've been there since maybe Friday or Saturday. Who's waking up in Tobago? Oh, maybe you're just moving like a zombie, still trying to recuperate from all the festivities and frolicking over the weekend. Up and about, and maybe you're looking for a doubles vendor. It's a public holiday. Good luck. Summer out, not all. Or maybe you just want a nice cold coconut from the coconut, not a bottle of coconut water. Anything to hydrate. Especially if you're still in the realm of partying yesterday. Maybe you're now about to do the walk of shame, walking into your house. No sunglasses. Oh, yeah. Maybe that nosy neighbor is the first one to pull the curtain and see you reach home. You know, as soon as they hear your front gate, right? All right, well, I'll stay with you saying happy independence and welcome to the morning reset, long weekend version. Welcome to Monday. It seems a lot lighter and more tolerable to say welcome to Monday today. Yeah, we take it in stride one song at a time, right? And long weekend plans call for good food, refreshing drinks, and a little creativity. The Arts Cafe is open every day. Okay, they're even open today, Monday 31st at Level 1 C3 Mall in Masca Compound, La Romaine. 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

Oh, it's not a broken heart if I don't break it. Is she a Scorpio? All right, 637. Well, it's not a hit if I don't play it. So if I play it, it's got to be a hit. Oh, we are pretty smart this morning, even though we're in public holiday mood. Hey, big up to those of you taking a very early start on your road trips today. It's really nice when you take a drive when the sun has just come up. The place is really cool. The breeze is crisp. Sky is bright and golden. Destination unknown. That's the best road trips ever. Alright, Fabi, Ultimate One, welcome once again. How about the neighborhood coming up? Also, Flyleaf, right here on your morning reset.

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Well, I guess I'm going to be the man you need today, this morning, at least till 9 o'clock. If Al's still with you, morning reset continues. It's about, what, maybe 5.5 minutes away from 7 o'clock. Good morning, Bina and Ashes and Lily. Good morning, Susie Q. How's New Jersey? No public holiday for you, right? Well, I'm going to be the man you need for the hits and the man you need to keep you safe this Independence Day for the celebrations. Well, it's a top cop. Today's Independence Day celebrations will proceed safely, securely, and uninterrupted, according to Commissioner Police Alistair Govera. And that's exactly what we need.

0: late sunrise may have been maybe an hour and a half ago. It's 1 minute past seven, so we enter yet another hour of your Morning Reset Holiday Edition. Once again, happy Independence, everybody. Hey, there we go. Thank you very much, Norma Jones. Nice kind of jam to listen to on a late start kind of day. Yeah. Hey, the Bosses event is on. Remember we told you something big was coming? Well, LaFace Motors is doing something, okay? 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

closed, it's a public holiday, but it doesn't mean that it's completely closed, right? 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Holiday schmolidays for UWE. Oh yeah, we're jamming. Who's having a cup of coffee with me this morning?

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4: 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Oh, by the way, a little courtesy announcement. 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What are you doing? What's the name of your business that's open? Are you at a hardware? Are you at a grocery? Are you at a vet clinic? Are you at a poultry depot? Are you at a vegetable and fruit stall? Are you working taxi? 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Hey, message me, 3949595 on WhatsApp. Do you sell food? Are you selling breakfast? Are you doing lunch today? Woo! I don't mind Sunday lunch on a Monday, you know. And remember, we told you something big was coming. The Bosses event is on at LaFasse Motors, September 3rd to the 5th. 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
2: All right, so I know we're having these silent fireworks later on and the nice drone show, right? But if they put me in charge of that drone show, Olive, if you really know me, like really know me, and they put me in charge of that drone show, you know I'm going to end off that drone show. I'm going to end off with a visual that I want everybody to see. And then I can say at the end, ha, ha, ha, I caught everyone. Ho, ho, ho, ho. It's going to be a big Maggie. I am going to figure out how I can make a giant Maggie in the sky from those drones. Yeah. So in other words, be careful if you ever put me in charge of a drone show. I'm just saying. Yeah. 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

Hey, top of the morning to those that will be heading west side. Who's heading to Shagaramus to jump on a boat and head down the islands? Hey, whether you're heading out to Turtle Beach or Scotland Bay. Monos, Gaspari. Always remember when you head on the islands, leave it cleaner than you found it, okay? Where's my peeps heading to Paria? And who's heading south side? Where's Queen Anne? Who's heading to Cedrus, Clifton Hill?

0: Hey, Sabrina Carpenter with Taste. What are you tasting this morning? The taste of a brand new day. The taste of the final week before school reopens. Only enjoy this lack of traffic, especially today being a public holiday. 12 minutes on the upswing to 8 o'clock. Welcome to the morning reset. And right now I get you ready for your financial tip. 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

Superstar Karol G alongside mega superstar Bruno Mars. I guess it's a no-brainer for a collab like this. Track is called Still, and it's still the 7 o'clock hour, but not for long. 3 minutes away from 8 a.m.

Well, hopefully you're not the recipient of a brand spanking your broken heart. Is that how your weekend turned out? Well, they say when one door closes, another one opens. Okay, now it doesn't mean that if you have a broken heart, you have to go right back and find a new, you know, fling or a new somebody or a new something, something. Take your time, relax, be by yourself. It must be nice going to movies by yourself and nobody rinsing out your ears and eating from your popcorn. Going to dinner and you could actually choose where you want to go without having to ask anybody and order what you want. Yeah, single life is fantastic. Especially long drives by yourself. I know some oldies cannot do that at all. I've met so many people who have never been to a movie by themselves. They don't even know how to do that. How to sit down in a nice restaurant by themselves and have whatever they want to eat. And chew loud. Nobody watched you in your face and getting vexed. All right, I've been single too long, clearly. Just hoping you guys are thoroughly enjoying your Monday today. I think the best day for a public holiday is always a Monday. It kind of softens the blow. Yeah, it kind of mixes your mind up during the week when Tuesday reaches. Is it Tuesday or Monday? And so you go. But no, let's not mistake what today is. It's a holiday and I hope you're enjoying it. As we get ready to embark on yet another hour of your morning reset right here with the Val

0: Oh, well, you might be interested in skating or using your scooter or walking to check out those Independence Day celebrations at the Queen's Park Savannah if you live in and around the area. Because it's easier to walk. There's so many parking restrictions. Keep that in mind. And don't say I didn't know. Well, you park properly tonight, okay?
1: Anyone can claim to be number one, but 9-5 is the ultimate one.

That's Surf Mesa with I Love You, Baby. And I do, each and every one of you. I mean, some a little more than others, but you know. I mean, I'm kidding. Or am I? 11 after 8 o'clock. Once again, welcome to the Morning Reset, the holiday edition. Happy Independence, Trinidad and Tobago. Silent fireworks and a drone show. It took long enough. Everybody is winning. The animals at the Emperor Valley Zoo will be so relieved. And every single doggy across Trinidad and Tobago who gets completely freaked out with those fireworks. Jeez. Thank goodness it's over.

I'm not saying do not secure your pets if you know they're escape artists and they hate the fireworks. Still secure them, because there's always going to be some idiot on the block, some idiot in your neighborhood who finds some way to bust up fireworks. Keyword idiot, okay? So still secure your pets tonight, okay? Please. 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Sand on your toes, in between your toes. 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
12: It's great to be number one again. 9-5 is now the ultimate one.

Well, on the topic of the sun, is it still out? Is it pretty cloudy? Is it blue skies, bright sunshiny kind of day, hot as hell already? Is it overcast? Is it looking like it's going to rain in your part of Trinidad or Tobago? I don't know. As usual, I remind you, we don't have any windows in the studio. All you had to be my eyes, okay? Or I could just cheat and just go on my weather app. Duh. Ooh, okay, I'm seeing a... Okay. I'm seeing some rain forecasts between now and 2 p.m. Wow. Whoa, I see there's at least a 60% chance of thunderstorm activity today. It doesn't mean you have to stay home. I mean, don't get me wrong, there's something pretty surreal, very comforting in staying home and hearing that rainfall. Have on what you want to have on or not. Cook up on your favorite chair. Having some cup soup. Maybe a slice of cake you've been mining in the fridge for the longest while. I don't know. There's something nice about just having the house to yourself. Oh, by the way, for those of you sticking and you know who I'm talking about, you all are heading out today. Calls have been made, messages been sent. You promised that you would reach and pick up your people by 8 o'clock this morning. It's 24 past 8. How far are you? Are you lying and saying you're right around the corner? All right, it's all good. I got about 20 to 25 more minutes with you, so I'm going to enjoy every single one of it.

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1: I mean, every morning I wake up and I think about that person who won the, you know, $28 million. What are they doing? Are they even in Trinidad? Are they waking up in Trinidad this morning? Did they spend a long weekend in Trinidad? Jeez. 28, you know. I don't even know what I'll do to myself if I won that 28. 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All right, let's go to the 90s. Coming up right now, your Kiss Classic with the compliments of the Kiss Bacon Company. And by the way, have you ever looked at Jennifer Page, the singer of this one? Jennifer Page.

0: truly a big hit from the 90s, and this was your Kiss classic with the compliments of the Kiss Bacon Company Limited right here on your morning reset. Jennifer Page.
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0: All right, let's say good morning. Going out to Sushila. Also, good morning. Going out to... Who's on the chat? Trisha is on the chat. Good morning, Trisha. Someone mentioned they're heading to work at KFC, and, well, they left already, so I guess they won't hear this. Hello? I think it's Michelle. Right, there you go. And then somebody messaged. Now, this message has no picture for the WhatsApp and no name, but it says, good morning, I'm always locked on to 9-5, the Ultimate One. I'm presently cooking.

0: Sara Rosie and pumpkin with shrimp in it. 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Her name is Arlene. Okay, Arlene. Mm. She says to come to Balmain Village, Vancouver. Arlene. Arlene, are you trying to bamboozle me with that lovely breakfast? And then you capture me and lock me in your dungeon as your slave, your love slave. What's happening? Let me know. You said the magic word in with Sara Rosie, you know. Sara Rosie on anything, Olio. I've never had Sara Rosie and peanut butter. I'm sure that's a thing. A PBJ with Sara Rosie must be pretty interesting. Especially if it toasts the Sara Rosie. Good, let me stop her. All of us talk about breakfast. Who's having the least fun breakfast ever? Porridge. I'm not knocking porridge. I'm sure it has its health benefits. But porridge, even the name alone is not fun. And I think the fact that, who loved porridge? Bert. Bert from Sesame Street loved porridge. And Bert is not the poster child for the funnest Muppet. Or puppet. What's the difference between a Muppet and a puppet? I'm asking myself too many questions. Is a public holiday done? 8:35.
1: 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It's gotta be 9-5, the ultimate one.

songs featuring Cooking on Three Burners. I don't make up the name of these bands. This girl and this time is exactly 8:41. Top of the morning to you. Once again, happy independence, everybody. All right, so checking out the WhatsApp chat again. Good morning. Also going out to, firstly, let me do this. All right, good morning. Going out to Sandy and Ravi. Okay, Sandy and Ravi. All right, who is, let's see, currently in work, enjoying the music. Sandy's working at Kiss Baking. Happy belated to Sandy. She was on the 25th of August. Didn't mention the age, though. Whoa. Alright, also, once again, good morning to Arlene, who is inviting me to come to Balmain Cooper for Sada Roti and Pumpkin with Shrimp. She sent a picture. So imagine cut a pumpkin in a pot like you're going to make pumpkin, but you also add in shrimp to that. I've never had that. I've had shrimp cooked with baigon. Oh, my favorite. Interesting. Also, good morning to Trisha. She says she's having clove tea and cinnamon toast with cheese. Now, I ain't gonna lie, I suppose I tried this clove tea for the longest while. I have tried clove in my mouth for a toothache. It works, but nothing has beat our proper painkiller, though. But the clove works. Okay, so let's see what's the benefits of clove tea. Or clove water, as you want to, whatever you want to call it, all right? Rich in antioxidants. Now, cloves contain high levels of eugenol and vitamin C, which help fight harmful free radicals in your body. All right, clove water, clove tea. It also helps with digestive support. The warm beverage can help relax your digestive tract and stimulate digestive enzymes. Also, there's an antimicrobial and oral health aspect with clove compounds. Helps slow down the growth of bacteria, making the tea useful for soothing gums and freshening breath. Ooh. Oh, but check it out, blood sugar control. Early research indicates that active... Right. So, where is it? Blood sugar control. Early research indicates that active compounds in cloves can help improve insulin function and assist in moving sugar into cells. Also reduces inflammation. It's a natural anti-inflammatory. Its properties may help ease mild body aches and internal swelling. So clove is like a miracle drug. See, it's not just a stick in the arm. Gosh, boy.

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It's a 1, 2, 3, take my hand and come with me, because you look so fine that I really wanna make you mine. Really wanna make you mine. 4, 5, 6, come on and get your kicks. 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
1: 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Make every matter, every moment count. Oh, yeah. And, of course, keep it tuned right here. Keep a smile on your face. Be kind. Stay awesome. Big up to everybody who messaged.

Alberto. So good morning to Castro. Castro says he wouldn't mind being tucked in that dungeon in Ballamy and Cuba. He said that Santa Roti pumpkin and shrimp is worth it. Well, partner, what can I tell you? Just show up there and say as well. You might have to go to every house in Ballamy and say, ask who cooked that, though, because we ask where's Arlene. Anyway, it's all good. Breakfast is on my mind. I have to figure out what. Yeah. And I don't know about you guys, but what's the most important meal of the day? I would say not breakfast because I'm accustomed to skipping it. But I don't know what's the most important meal. I guess it's whichever one I have when I can't take my hunger. Yeah. All right, so I'll catch you guys tomorrow morning for your Tuesday morning reset alongside DJ Danny. Dana's next, followed by Richard Graham.

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0: we've walked into the light of unity, of self-actualization, and of nationhood. 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

0: it's all about the rendezvous. It's all about being inside out. Are you inside out today? Or are you on the right side? Well, I hope you are. And of course, you know you're tuned in always to the best station around, coming at you from downtown Port of Spain, reaching out to you wherever you might be throughout a beautiful twin island of Trinidad and Tobago as we celebrate, of course, independence today. 64 years. Just about 16 minutes after 12, yours truly, AJ on the inside. I'm going to be keeping you company all the way down till 4 o'clock. 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
8: 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You think you broke my heart, oh girl, for goodness sake.

on. The butt is the part I'm worried about. I love you, but what? 28 minutes after 12 o'clock, and of course with all the sounds, all the vibe, all the music, we're going to continue giving it to you all in the mix. But right now we're going to take you back just a little bit with the kind compliments of the Kiss Baking Company. Going to hit you up with a little classic. Taking you back with some Britney Spears. What is something called Baby One More Time. Let's take it in.

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1: Thank you so very much to our friends at the Kiss Baking Company. And already we're heading on up to that 1 o'clock hour. You know, time waits and absolutely no one. Yes, and I hope you guys are having yourselves some fun today. 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So, of course, I remind you guys to just stay hydrated, all right? Stay hydrated. 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Well, it is finally here. 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

0: we've walked into the light of unity, of self-actualization, and of nationhood. 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
1: 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Halftime takeover. Hear the blast of the conch shell. Feel the energy of the rhythm section. Watch the

just pound that alarm. Nicki Minaj, as we get ready to wrap it up inside this hour. Hour number one, almost gone. Gonna be doing so with some Fiona Apple, a little something called Criminal. And of course, more great sounds and music coming up inside hour number two. Lock it and leave it right here on this beautiful, beautiful day, this Independence Day. You know you're tuned into 95, the ultimate one.

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And we've got a day, just meet me right here on 9-5, the ultimate one on this beautiful, beautiful holiday, just about 5 minutes after 1 o'clock. And of course, we are going to be hitting you up with another

0: Oh, 15 minutes now after 1 o'clock. We're well inside the 1 o'clock hour. And just to remind you, all cricket fans, not that you need reminding, the countdown is definitely already here for the biggest party in sport. And, well, the Trinbago Knight Riders, they're back in action, as you know, for the 2026 Republic Bank CPL T20. 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
1: 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It's time

0: we've walked into the light of unity, of self-actualization, and of nationhood. 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
3: Oh, it certainly does. And already we're heading on up to that 2 o'clock hour. 23 minutes from the top on this beautiful holiday, this beautiful Monday. Very, very long weekend, and we're not complaining. We're enjoying it a whole lot. Got to remind you, of course, back to school in just a few days' time. Oh, boy. 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

0: 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More great sounds and music coming your way. 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

0: No, and as we get ready to wrap it up inside the hour, here's Ray. She's looking for her husband. Maybe he got lost in a parade earlier today. Somewhere inside the independence activities. You just got to look hard enough.
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0: 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We're going to take a short break and wrap things up right here. 9-5, the ultimate one. 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

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We're making things right, right here on Night 5, the ultimate one. And of course, Britney Spears, a little bit of toxicity coming at you. Right now, Lady Gaga.

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for you. God, I know I said it before, but guess what? I've had enough. I cannot take it anymore. And so I'm going to show you that door. 23 minutes after 2 o'clock. Love me some Teddy Swims. I'm pretty sure you do too. And we continue giving you the good stuff from downtown, reaching out to you wherever you are throughout our beautiful Twin Island. TNT, as we celebrate 64 years of independence today.

One word. It's a very simple word. Two letters. N-O. Oh, simply known. Meghan Trainor. I love it. And maybe as we get ready for the new month, come tomorrow, the ninth month, maybe we need to say no a little bit more often, right? Depending on the circumstance, depending on the situation, depending on who. 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

I tell myself I am invincible. It all happens in my mind. Music there by One Republic as we get ready to wrap it up inside the hour. 3 minutes away from 3 o'clock. Getting ready to jump into the final hour with you. 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Oh, inside our very, very long weekend. 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

0: Oh, and look at that. Already we're halfway through this final hour. Heading on up to the home stretch. 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